0: 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Like that.
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1: It's a Russian roulette, it's a game and you're playing with fire. So don't be crazy, be at peace of mind.

0: Sigue la ruta, Jumbonator.
1: Yo, listen up, here's the story about a little guy that lives in a blue world. 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